could get for it is. You could get the railroad for these workers. And it could be for it is. It could Frankie. It could be Frankie. It could be very fresh and clean. It could be a blue. All these are the days, my friends. And these are the days, my friends. It could get some wind for the sailboat. And it could get, for it is. It could get the railroad for these workers. It could get, for it is, were. It could be a balloon. It could be Frankie. It could be very fresh and clean. All these are the days, my friends. And these are the days, my friends. It could be those ways. Will it get some wind for the sailboat? And it could get, for it is it. It could get the railroad for these workers. Workers, it could get, for it is. All these are the days, my friends. And these are the days, my friends. With these days of 888 cents and 100 coins of change. These are the days, my friends. And these are my days, my friends. Toyota on these are the days, loop. So if you say, will it get some wind for the sailboat? And it could, for it could be Frankie. Very fresh and clean. So it could be those ones. Would it get some wind for the sailboat? And it could get, for it is. Could get the railroad for these workers. And it could be where it is. It could Frankie, it could be Frankie. It could be very fresh and clean. It could be a balloon. All these are the days, my friends. And these are the days, my friends. Could get some wind for the sailboat. And it could get, for it is. Could get the railroad for these workers. Could get, for it is, were. Could be a balloon. Could be Frankie. Could be very fresh and clean. All these are the days, my friends. And these are the days, my friends. It could be those ways. Will it get some wind for the sailboat? And it could get, for it is it. It could get the railroad for these workers. Workers, it could get, for it is. All these are the days, my friends. And these are the days, my friends. Put these days of 888 cents in 100 coins of change. These are the days, my friends, and these are my days, my friends. Make a Toyota on these are the days. So if you say, will it get some wind for the sailboat? And it could, for it could be Frankie. It could be very fresh and clean. So it could be those ones. Would it get some wind for the sailboat? And it could get, for it is. Could get the railroad for these workers. And it could be where it is. Could Frankie, could be Frankie. Could be very fresh and clean. Could be a balloon. All these are the days, my friends. And these are the days, my friends.

0: Prima Donna foi a primeira ópera de Rufus Wainwright. 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
1: I had a dream which was not all a dream. The bright sun was extinguished, and the stars did wander darkling in the eternal space, rayless and pathless. And the icy earth swung, blind and blackening in the moonless air. Morn came and went and came and brought no day, and men forgot their passions in the dread of this, their desolation, and all hearts were chilled into a selfish prayer for light. And they did live by watchfires and the thrones, the palaces of crowned kings, the huts, the habitations of all things which dwell were burnt for beacons. Cities were consumed, and men were gathered round their blazing homes to look once more into each other's face. Happy were those who dwelt within the eye of the volcanoes and their mountain torch. A fearful hope was all the world contained. Forests were set on fire, but hour by hour they fell and faded, and the crackling trunks extinguished with a crash, and all was black. The brows of men by the despairing light wore an unearthly aspect. As by fits the flashes fell upon them, some lay down and hid their eyes and wept, and some did rest their chins upon their clenched hands.

others hurried to and fro, and fed their funeral piles with fuel, and looked up with mad disquietude on the dull sky, the pall of a past world, and then again with curses cast them down upon the dust, and gnashed their teeth and howled, and the wild birds shrieked, and terrified did flutter on the ground and flap their useless wings. The wildest brutes came tame and tremulous, and vipers crawled and twined themselves among the multitude. Hissing but stingless, they were slain for food, and war, which for a moment was no more, did glut himself again. A meal was bought with blood, and each sate sullenly apart, gorging himself in gloom. No love was left. All earth was one thought, and that was death, immediate and inglorious. And the pang of famine fell upon the entrails. Men died, and their bones were tombless as their flesh. The meager by the meager were devoured. Even dogs assailed their masters, all save one. And he was faithful to a corpse, and kept the birds and beasts and famished men at bay till hunger clung them, or the dropping dead lured their lank jaws. Himself sought out no food, but with a piteous and perpetual moan and a quick, desolate cry, licking the hand which answered not with a caress, he died.